0: if.
1: Congratulations to our Kane Brown Staycation winner. That was Brad from Leesburg. Awesome. 93.7K Country. 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

So Michael from Bellevue won the tickets to see Wade Jennings coming to Depot Village October 22nd. I'll have another pair of those tickets tomorrow morning with the Mr. Bob Morning Show. 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

0: It's the exclusive K-Country Concert Staycation Giveaway with Riley Green coming to St. Pete November 21st. Two nights hotel and a pair of tickets to the show. After the first keyword's given out tomorrow morning at 7:15 with Mr. Bob Morning Show, they'll give you other hours that day for additional keywords to enter, increase your chances of winning. 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K-Country's forecast from the WCJB TV 21st Alert Weather Center. We'll look for lows tonight in the low to mid 60s, highs tomorrow mid to upper 80s, and lows tomorrow night in the mid to upper 60s. For all the current weather conditions, log on to 352today.com, your community connection. 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

0: Calvin from Melrose was our SeaWorld winner for the Big Spooktacular. 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

Brad from Leesburg was the Kane Brown, Brantley Gilbert, Lee Bryce staycation winner. 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

Riley Green is coming to St. Pete, and it all happens in November. 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K-Country's forecast from the WCJB TV 21st Alert Weather Center. Look for lows tonight in the low to mid 60s, highs tomorrow mid to upper 80s, and lows tomorrow night in the low to mid 60s. For all the current weather conditions, log on to 352today.com, your community connection.

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0: It's the exclusive K-Country Concert Staycation Giveaway with Riley Green coming to St. Pete, November 21st. Two nights hotel and a pair of tickets to the show. 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K-Country's forecast from the WCJB TV 21st Alert Weather Center. We'll look for lows tonight in the low to mid 60s, highs tomorrow mid to upper 80s, and lows tomorrow night in the mid to upper 60s. For all the current weather conditions, log on to 352today.com, your community connection.
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0: 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Dan Newlin.
1: 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I've recovered billions of dollars for accident victims.
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It's 10 in a row. It's Something to Lose. Stella Lefty's on. Vincent Mason helps out. This is a great song. 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

So Michael from Bellevue won the tickets to see Wade Jennings coming to Depot Village October 22nd. We'll have another pair of those tickets tomorrow morning with the Mr. Bob Morning Show. 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

0: Our new staycation just started today. Yeah, to go see Riley Green. We're excited about this, and hopefully you are paying attention and listening again tomorrow. It's 7:15 with the Mr. Bob Morning Show. 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I'm Rachel. 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Lows tonight in the low to mid 60s, highs tomorrow in the mid to upper 80s, and lows tomorrow night in the mid 60s. For all the current weather conditions, log on to 352today.com, your community connection.
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1: Yeah, sunshine high in the mid-80s. It's like that all week long. All last week, I'm on vacation. I had to sit in the house practically. I'm like, what do you do in the rain? Add this to it as well. Poor Deb, she came down with some kind of nasty cold. It was the week that wasn't.
2: Then I had to call you Friday, you know, Friday morning. I told everybody. I was like, you guys, I broke down. I had to call Mr. Bob.
1: Oh, you said that on the air?
2: Yeah. Oh,
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0: 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Today's

Congratulations to our Kane Brown Staycation winner. That was Brad from Leesburg. 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

0: 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How may I disappoint you today?
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6: 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I'm starting to think this stupid show is the best thing that ever happened to me.
7: 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You'll want it every day of your life.
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9: You want it every day of your life.
0: Man.
9: How about that?
0: That was a lot.
9: Well, it helps us wake up. I think. I'm not sure. How you doing there, Crystal?
0: I'm good. How are you?
9: I'm okay, I think.
0: How'd you like the cozy weather this morning?
9: It was, low 60s. I'm like, wow, how about that? I had the window down for a little bit, and then I went, okay, now my eyes are going to fall out of my head. Because I don't know, there's allergies. I don't know what is going on.
0: I feel like there's allergies all the time. We're in Florida, you know?
9: It just happens.
0: You know?
9: What are you going to do?
0: Right.
9: Yeah, well.
0: We're here.
9: Of course. We got rid of Monday. That's a good thing.
0: Right.
9: Today is National M&M Day, if you didn't know that or not.
0: Ooh, with peanuts or without?
9: I don't know. Just M&M Day.
0: So it's got to be

0: be both.
1: Probably any. You probably get the peanut buttery ones too if you want.
0: I prefer the peanut ones.
1: Okay, I do too.
0: Yeah.
1: Because it gets stuck in my teeth. And of course, I'm celebrating today. It's no bra day, so I didn't wear mine today. So just thought I'd let everybody know. So
0: out there, only one of us is supporting that one.
1: Just scary for me.

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It's the 5:30 a.m. Club with Mr. Bob and Crystal on 93.7 K-Country.

0: Kane Brown, 93.7 K Country. We had a winner yesterday, didn't we?
1: We did, Brad Williams.
0: Isn't that cool? Way to go, Brad. Mm-hmm. Yeah, you know, we recorded his voice. Hey, how you doing? Yeah, it's great. And I looked over at the recording machine and went, oh, I didn't hit the record button.
1: So he hit a button, just maybe not the record button.
0: That's right. He's like, oh, it's one of those, what are you going to do? You just, okay.
1: Listen, it's a human error. Yeah. We are absolutely human. You know, we're lucky that we're not doing anything major here.
0: Yeah, like surgery?
1: Right. Yes, like, yes. Right. You know, it's okay.
0: Whoops, I left my scalpel inside that body. Uh-oh.
1: You know, I mean, listen, they are human too. We have heard a lot of stories.
0: Yeah, we have, yeah. So, congratulations, Brad. He's on his way South Florida, Hollywood. How about that?
1: Yeah, he said his wife would be excited.
0: Yeah, I betcha. Yeah, Kane Brown, Brantley Gilbert, mm-hmm. and Lee Bryce, too.
1: Yeah, all three in one night.
0: Ooh, and a couple of nights there in South Florida. Yep. Hotel accommodations. Mm-hmm. And $200 in fuel. Help you get there, too. And back.
1: Yep.
0: Hopefully he's not driving a big F-350.
1: I was going to say, depends what he's driving, okay?
0: Well, this is true. It's like, but congratulations, buddy.
1: Yeah.
0: That's how that's done fun. Right there. Here's Graylin James, Water at a Wedding, 93.7 K Country.

0: 93.7 K Country. Grail and James Water at a wedding. Boy, it's Tuesday, but it's also what's weird, Crystal. There's a guy that I worked with. He's no longer working here, but
1: okay.
0: Not because of this.
1: Okay.
0: But it's just he was a guy. He said this. I think every day, at least once, if not more. That's what she said.
1: Oh.
0: Ooh.
1: Oh, he was that.
0: He was that guy.
1: Was.
0: No, somebody would say, that's what she said. And you're like, okay. You know, I'm guilty. I've used that. Mm-hmm. But, I mean, this guy did it every day, at least once, if not more.
1: I mean, I've used it with, like, my friends.
0: Yeah,
1: don't think that I've used it in a professional setting, unless it was probably, like, a co-host or, you know, someone else who I worked with closely that we were joking around with. But never to a boss anybody else.
0: This was in a setting, all of the employees.
1: Oh, no.
0: All the time. You're like, oh, God, I said it again. It's like, it's what
1: I'm embarrassed for him, and I don't even know him.
0: You just kind of go, that's what she said. He's like, oh, okay.
1: And would he laugh, too? Chuckle
0: yeah,
1: up.
0: He goes, that's what she said. Yeah, okay. And today is National That's What She Said Day.
1: Oh, wow.
0: Oh, there's a day now for it.
1: Wow. He's thriving today.
0: Oh, he's loving it. Dude, if you're listening, you're loving it, aren't you? You are. I know you are.
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2: A much drier forecast this week across north central Florida. We'll start off the week with mostly sunny skies. High temperatures will make it into the middle 80s tonight. We're staying mostly clear. A little bit of patchy fog possible. Into Tuesday morning, low temperatures will settle into the lower 60s. Tuesday, another mostly sunny day. High temperatures reaching the middle 80s. Same story on Wednesday. From the TV20 First Alert Weather Center, I'm meteorologist AJ Willie on 93.7 K Country.
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3: Appreciate that. Yep. I don't know what's going on. It's Luke.

0: doing more before daylight than most shows do all day. It's the 5:30 a.m. Club with Mr. Bob and Crystal.
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0: 93.7 K Country, Zach Top, south of Sanity. It was the American League Championship Series Game 1 last night in St. Petersburg at the Tropicana Field. Rays against the Guardians of Cleveland, better known as
1: Indians.
0: Anyways, I just went there again.
2: Right.
0: And the Guardians.
1: Indians.
0: Won the game.
2: Oh.
0: 7-3.
2: Wow.
0: Oh, hey. How? Oh.
2: Wow, you're on a high right
0: now. Well, I am. Yeah. So, in fact, I had a text from one of our salespeople.
2: I was going to say.
0: Todd Kane. Now Todd said, hey. He said, hey. Tribe better get it, you know, because that's the nickname for the Indians, you know, the tribe, you know, and all that kind of stuff. Back when they were the Indians, okay, now they're the Guardians, okay, they guard something, I don't know, Lake Erie, I don't know, from ships at sea, I don't know, invading people from Canada, I don't know.
2: Right.
0: So he said he bought game six tickets.
2: No, he didn't.
0: I said,
2: you know what, he would.
0: Well, this is the best of seven. So whoever gets to win four games goes on to the World Series.
2: Oh, wow.
0: So it's the best of seven. So there's seven games. Or there could be seven games.
2: Right, I was going to say, so is there guaranteed a sixth game if there's four?
0: No.
2: So
0: not really.
2: He bought tickets and no, he doesn't even.
0: Well, yeah, I'm like, okay, I guess maybe get a refund.
2: What happened?
0: Okay, hypothetically, say the Guardians,
1: Indians,
0: they go ahead and win the next three games.
2: Right, that's it.
0: That's it. So they only made it to game four.
2: So, I feel like that's also a Todd move.
0: I'm thinking, well, maybe game six is maybe heavily discounted because no one knows.
2: You know what that is?
0: I don't know.
2: That's him really wants to go to the game, but he's like, you know what? Just in case, because the tickets are really expensive.
0: Oh, they are.
2: Let me be guaranteed a refund just in case.
0: Yeah, I think so.
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0: Wow.
1: Okay, then. There you go. So how do you know your patience is officially gone for the day? Yeah. Mr. Woo. Bob and Crystal, quick poll on our Facebook fan page. You can respond there and reply, comment. 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

0: Jordan Davis, 93.7 King Country, turning this truck around right here. Hello, 6 o'clock snoozers. Welcome to the world.
1: Oh, we are here.
0: It's going to be mostly sunny today. High in the upper 80s.
1: Like, I know. Okay. Getting warmer, but at least it's not, well, I don't know. I don't know. Anything's possible. It might be 90 tomorrow.
0: Well, maybe not. I hope not. I don't think so. I saw the long-range forecast from AJ Willie from TV20's something weather center.
1: Yeah.
0: It's the first, is it first alert? Not second alert, but first alert.
1: Right.
0: Okay. So keep that in mind.
1: So no 90s?
0: So, yeah, no 90s.
1: Okay, that's good. I mean, I love this morning.
0: Looks good for Macintosh on Saturday, too.
1: Good. I don't want it to be hot.
0: Yeah.
1: Yeah, we're going to be there early enough.
0: Oh, I love Macintosh. It's so much fun.
1: 7:30.
0: Hey, that's fun stuff right there. Yeah, we'll be there till what, 10:30?
1: Mm-hmm.
0: Okay. And after that, it ends. Yeah. No, it doesn't.
1: No, it doesn't.
0: No. Mr. Bob and Crystal, quick poll going on. How do you know your patience is officially gone for the day? You just, it could start early. It could. It's like Deborah Cruteau says, when I wake up, she mentioned that on her Facebook fan page. When I wake up.
1: Some days are rough, you know? Like if you wake up and just, you got to brush it off though, because you haven't even left the house yet.
0: Yeah. Well, same pretty much with Richard Harris says, when I drive through the gate at work. How do you know your patience is officially gone for the day? Not sure what Richard does, but wow.
1: I used to have a job like that. I know that.
0: Yeah. So,
1: you know?
0: So how about y'all? 877-937-7883. You can text. How do you know your patience is officially gone for the day? It's on our Facebook fan page. You can

0: cruise on over there and comment too. It's like, wow. Sometimes it just happens, you know?
1: Mm-hmm.
0: It doesn't take much. All of a sudden you're like, okay, man.
1: Sometimes just opening up your eyes.
0: That's true. It's Chris Young, 93.7 K Country.

0: That's Chris Young. He says, I'm coming over because I got beer. Yeah, beer and pizza.
1: There you go. Beer and pizza? That sounds like the best date ever.
0: Yeah, now you're talking right there. Way to go, Chris Young. Beer and pizza. Come on over now.
1: Right.
0: I'll take the pizza, maybe a soft drink or something. I got coffee here. So I don't know. You like the beer, don't you?
1: Yeah, I like beer.
0: Okay. Yeah, coffee with pizza. Well, maybe not. How about water?
1: That's a little bit better.
0: A Coca-Cola.
1: Listen, I was a 16-year-old working the counter at a McDonald's, and I would have like guests come in, and they would order, you know, Big Mac, whatever, and then coffee, hot coffee, not iced coffee, hot coffee. And I'm like, you sure you don't want a glass of water with that? I would always ask them. No, I'm okay.
0: I'm good.
1: And one lady goes, you could stop asking me that. I'm going to keep taking the coffee.
0: Wow, she got a little upset.
1: She knew.
0: Yeah, she's like, no, just the coffee.
1: She was my Sunday regular.
0: Okay, Big Mac and a coffee.
1: She said I had to stop.
0: You know? There's a lot of people that, my parents were kind of like that. You know, I mean, that's way back when. Everything was something, you know, that and coffee.
1: My grandmother, too.
0: You know, it's like, oh, okay, I'm not that guy. I don't eat something and have, I got to have coffee. I will have coffee if I have dessert.
1: Oh, yeah. You know, I think that's okay.
0: You know, that's after dinner, you know, after having a Coca-Cola or a sweet tea or whatever, you know, during meals, you know.
1: Got to be decaf if I'm going to bed, though.
0: Yeah. Well, right. Yeah. But if not, it's the weekend. We have a slice of pie, you know, maybe pie a la mode, you know, a little ice cream dollop on top of that apple pie.
1: Some coffee.
0: And a little coffee on the side. Oh.
1: Yeah, that's okay. Yeah,
0: that's good.
1: It's a little snack.
0: Wash down that pie.
1: Right.
0: There we go, talking about food again.
1: When do we not, though?
0: That's right. Mr. Bob and Crystal, quick poll. How do you know your patience is officially gone for the day? You can text 877-937-7883. What do we got over there, Crystal?
1: Well, I mean, we actually have a few. Mike in Leesburg says, I know when I'm on

0: I've lost my patience for the day is when I start dropping things. Pens and things start falling and I get mad. Mm-hmm. That's true, though. I'm the same way, Mike.
1: Oh, yeah.
0: I drop one thing in the morning and it just throws. I'm like,
1: it's like, oh, okay. This is going to be all day long.
0: Right.
1: I got the dropsies.
0: I got to talk myself down the 45-minute drive to work.
1: Yes, that's right. So how do you know your patience is officially gone for the day? It happens just even when you drop a pen. You know, just, yeah,
2: plan
1: really.
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2: Sunny skies and warm temperatures for your Tuesday as highs reach the upper 80s this afternoon. Tonight we'll see mostly clear skies, a little bit of patchy fog possible. Lows are into the middle 60s. Wednesday, more sunshine, highs again, making it into the middle to upper 80s. Thursday, going to see a mix of sun and clouds as highs climb into the upper 80s. From the TV20 First Alert Weather Center, I'm meteorologist AJ Willie on 93.7 K-Country.
3: Well, coming up in about less than an hour now, how about this? 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
1: Oh, yeah. 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
1: Oh,
3: love
1: yeah.
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0: 93.7 K Country. Number one song. There it is. John Morgan, Kid Myself.
1: Wow. Yeah, good for him.
0: Got the number one. How about that?
1: Okay.
0: Yeah, and behind him, Morgan Wallen and Lauren Elena's right in there, too. It's okay. Like, well, Lauren Elena.
1: Is it the one with Chase Matthew or Warren Byers? Good for them.
0: Like, whoa, how about that? Okay. She does well with a duet. I don't know why. Yeah, her and Kane Brown.
1: So, oh, yeah. They actually have a second one that hasn't even been started getting
0: Her and Kane Brown.
1: Yeah.
0: Oh.
1: Yeah, they have one. I don't know if they're releasing it to us yet.
0: Wow, okay. So we'll look forward to that one, too. This one with Chase Matthews pretty good, too.
1: Oh, yeah. I like it.
0: So how about that? Way to go, guys. Getting that number one. That's what it's all about. We got some sun later on today. Highs in the upper 80s. Everything's fine on the roads right now. Yay.
1: Yeah, I like to keep it that way.
0: Yeah, please, please, please. How about that? Gosh, this is something. A lot of people are complaining about one thing. Mm. I mean, a lot of y'all are just going, man. That you walk into the stores now and Christmas is already in the stores. You know, Halloween, they're already discounting Halloween stuff. We didn't make it to Halloween yet.
1: No. We still have weeks before Halloween.
0: Yeah, we in fact, ourselves over the weekend, we're wading through all this, you know, Halloween stuff that's, you know, 25% off, 50% off. I'm like, what?
1: Already? You know, I need to go check it out then.
0: Yeah, I'm like, what is going on? It's like, but we're wading through the Christmas stuff first to get to the Halloween stuff. Mm-hmm. And there was a lady that was standing next to us. She goes, this is crazy. What's with all the Christmas stuff? And another lady next to her said the same thing. What's going on? It's like, I don't know. Everybody's just trying to get a jump on the season.
1: So then it's a good thing Maria didn't listen to me to decorate the house for Christmas, probably.
0: Okay. Is that what happened right there? Yeah, exactly. Road Heaver Boys Ranch in Palatka, providing a wholesome home environment for boys since 1950. It's better to build boys than to mend men. 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

0: Morgan Wallen, 93.7 K Country. Oh, yeah. Once upon a time in Florida, it happens. You know, you got the Florida man stories, Florida woman stories now.
1: We're always in the news.
0: Yeah, we are. And we're in it again. Yay, our great state of Florida. Hey, keeping us proud, you guys.
1: Love that.
0: Yeah, maybe not. I don't know. Yeah. This happened in Coral Gables, you know, down by Miami.
1: Mm-hmm.
0: And a former Biltmore hotel worker in Coral Gables was recently arrested for after more than almost $8,000, if you want to be exact, $7,854 in food was reported missing. So nearly $8,000. And the Florida man story, stole 192 lobster tails valued at over $6,500.
1: Oh!
0: And they had surveillance footage, you know, showing him taking a cart loaded with the lobster from a storage area and then returning with the lobster gone. Wow, it just disappeared. Where'd it go? I don't know. He told investigators he removed it to thaw so that they would thaw. The man resigned before the hotel could fire him. So, but a judge found probable cause, set bond at $2,500 in order to ordered the Florida man to stay away from the hotel and stay away from the lobster tails.
1: So lobster, what exactly were you going to do?
0: Sell them on the black market or something
1: like
0: that?
1: I don't know. What are you doing?
2: Hey, I got some lobster tails here.
1: You're not going to eat all that.
0: Exactly. What's going on? It's like a
1: hot mess.
0: Yeah, I tell you. Only in Florida. Thank you for keeping the thrive alive. You know?
1: Yep.
0: Florida man stories, they never end, do they? Here's Lainey Wilson. 19.

0: right in there. Isn't that cool? Boy, that's a good one. 93.7 K Country, we play those in. Today's Best Country, You Live It, We Play It. Sunshine later today. Highs in the upper 80s. Speaking of family, I don't know if you do this or not. I don't think you should, but who am I to judge? This didn't happen here. It happened out in Santa Barbara, California. An elementary school principal has been suspended for allegedly changing a student election so her daughter could become sixth grade president.
1: No. No.
0: Yeah, Ariel Curry actually chose her daughter despite her daughter finishing second in the vote count.
1: No. Not that, Mom. No. You're literally going to ruin it for your child for the rest of her life.
0: Exactly. Yes.
1: Oh, no.
0: Yeah, Ariel Curry, she apologized to parents, teachers, and students. So was that my bad? No. And is her daughter still president?
1: She's only sorry she got caught. Everyone knows that.
0: Oh, man, you got busted.
1: Wow, you're a principal.
0: Principal.
1: You need to do better.
0: Ooh, yeah.
1: Wow.
0: Mm-mm. That's just what?
1: Mm-mm. Mm-mm. You already know my agreement. Yeah. If I say more, it's going to get bad.
0: Sometimes we just zip it, both of us.
1: Right.
0: We just, okay, enough of that. And then we talk about what's coming up with Crystal's Corner.
1: Yeah, a threat actually stops a show before it even happened over the weekend.
0: Oh, okay. We'll find out what that's all about right after Jason Aldean's latest and anytime soon. K Country.

0: Thanks to Al D. Anytime soon. Hey, you know, we're not out of the woods yet. And you say, well, what woods are we coming out of, Bob? Well, let me tell you about that. The hurricane season.
1: That's right. We're still in it. It's alive and active.
0: Yeah, till the end of November. If you're new to Florida, you go, what's with this hurricane season stuff? Well, it's June 1st through the end of November. You're like, whoa. And, of course, we have the Hurricane Weather Center at 352today.com, your community connection.
1: That's right. All things that you might need to know during a hurricane.
0: Oh,
1: sandbag
0: yeah.
1: locations,
0: oh,
1: safety places,
0: oh,
1: all
0: yeah.
1: that stuff.
0: It's all there for you at 352today.com/hurricane. 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Always be prepared. It's crazy. Nothing like going, oh, man, here comes a hurricane. We don't want them.
1: Right.
0: Here it comes. It's going to bear down on us. And, oh, we don't have any batteries. We don't have any water. We don't have any sandbags. It's like, oh, boy.
1: Yeah. Get a little emergency kit with batteries, flashlights, know where it's at.
0: Absolutely right. So check that out at the Hurricane Center.

0: She's complained about a Brooklyn store after the salesperson treated her as if she couldn't afford the merchandise.
1: Oh, dun, dun, dun.
0: Dun, dun, dun.
1: Wait a minute.
0: You know, Kelly Clarkson has made the comment and the joke before. I look like a pretty good homeless person on a bad day, but listen. But yeah, so they treated her poorly. They didn't realize she was Kelly Clarkson.
1: Uh-oh.
0: And then she left the store, and then her people complained to the store and said Kelly Clarkson was in there.
1: Oh,
0: I love that. Luke Bryan was talking about, you know, being a farmer, being a country singer, and he said that he was actually glad that he was able to work on his dad's farm. Here's him talking a little bit about that.
2: I had some tragedies in my family that kind of derailed my path getting to Nashville, but because of that, I was able to go to college, get a college degree, meet my wife, and then I moved to Nashville and kind of found my place and just found my path in life, and I look back and I'm like, what's really interesting is that I really enjoyed working for my dad, and I enjoyed the culture of farming.
1: Oh, yeah.
0: He's a true farmer. He actually has his farm, gets out there every day with his family, so it's still a thing for him.
1: Mm-hmm.
0: Ella Langley's show on Friday night in Oklahoma got canceled.
1: Oh.
0: There was actually some security threats.
1: Oh, really?
0: Oh, yeah. So this was something, you know, obviously someone probably called, made some kind of threat. Ella was like, I'm worried about the people. I'm worried about the fans. I'm worried about, you know, anyone who works there. So she made the decision to cancel, which is hard, right? Because we talked about how people have paid to go travel and do these things. But what if something would have happened if she would have gone on stage that night?
1: Well, for sure. Yeah, somebody called in some kind of threat or whatever, and that's why. What's called swatting or something?
0: Yeah, swatting. And they're still looking into who it was and what happened, of course.
1: Oh, man.
0: Yeah, celebrating a birthday today. Rhett Atkins is 57.
1: Oh, how about Thomas Rhett's daddy?
0: Yes. Sammy Hagar is 79.
1: Sammy Hagar. Oh, man, he's awesome as a country singer.
0: 79. Not as a country singer.
1: Oh, he's not?
0: You know.
1: Oh, okay.
0: No.
1: Oh, all right then.
0: And Marie Osmond is 67.
1: Okay, all right.
0: Happy birthday.
1: Yeah, there you go.
0: For all the news from Nashville and more, go to 937kcountry.com.
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1: Jenny says, turn off the radio. 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

0: frequently stuck in your head, and we'd love to have you sing a portion of it.
1: Oh, please. Wow. Oh, please. Yes, please.
0: 877-937-7883. You can call.
1: You got to sing it.
0: That's right. You got to.
1: You got to.
0: Here's Luke Combs, 93.7 King Country. My big

0: That's probably great. Damn good day to leave right there. In fact, you can see him down in St. Pete. How about that?
1: That's right.
0: November 21st. Yeah, is that cool?
1: Mm-hmm.
0: Man, with the K-Country Concert Staycation coming up here in about 8 minutes or so, your first keyword of the day. How about it?
1: Yeah, then the times the other keywords happen throughout the rest of the day to up your odds. We just started it yesterday.
0: Mm-hmm. That's right. Yeah, that's coming up here about 7:15. Yeah, this recent study says these earworms get stuck in our head. So what's the most annoying song that gets frequently stuck in your head? We want to know and sing it too. Okay,

0: 93.7 K Country, Jelly Roll, hands up. I don't know. He and his wife, ex-wife, right. They still want to have a baby. They want to have a child.
1: Which is crazy because she has a boyfriend. I don't know. I don't know.
0: Is there too much drama going on between the two of those?
1: There's just so much for no reason.
0: There's so many stories every day. Like, okay, what the?
1: I mean, no one will ever be able to date them because, honestly, they're always going to be together.
0: I think so.
1: They're always going to be together.
0: I don't know. It's just one of those.
1: To each their own, man.
0: Jelly Roll. 93.7 K Country. Today's best country. You live it. We play it. Mostly sunny. Highs in the upper 80s today. It's going to be a nice day.
1: Mm-hmm.
0: Everybody's driving good. Everything's good. So far,
1: so good.
0: Okay, then. We got a busy hour here coming up just right after the break. We got the K Country Concert Staycation. Keyword for you, the first one of the day. Plus, as you mentioned just a little bit ago, all the other hours, too, will tell you, though. The only time we tell you the other hours for additional keywords, because you can enter each time. Keywords change, so you can enter each time we have one.
1: Essentially every keyword is a ticket in.
0: That's right. Exactly. So how about that? So, yeah, this recent study published by studyfinds.org reveals that certain songs are more likely to get stuck in a person's head than others. So here we were wondering, what's the most annoying song that basically gets frequently stuck in your head, and we want you to sing a portion of it, too. All right. Kimberly from Inverness, how about you?
2: That would probably be a Christmas song called Grandma Got Ran Over by a Reindeer.
0: Yeah.
2: Because there's no way Grandma would be walking home by herself because she's old. And two, Santa's not that mean, and he would not do that to poor old granny.
0: Well, sing in portion, go.
2: Grandma got ran over by a reindeer. Walking home from our house Christmas Eve. You could say there's no such thing as Santa. But as for me and Grandpa, we believe.
0: Now, thank you. Thank you so much, Kimberly. Now it's stuck in our heads.
1: She loves that song.
0: Yeah, it's like, she's the one. Okay.
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5: Mostly sunny skies for today as high temperatures reach the upper 80s. Still going to be on the warmer side, but thankfully not terribly humid. Tonight will be mostly clear, a little bit of patchy fog possible into Wednesday morning as lows drop into the middle 60s. Wednesday, more sunshine, highs making it into the middle 80s. We'll keep the sunny skies around through the second half of the week. From the TV20 First Alert Weather Center, I'm meteorologist AJ Willie on 93.7 K-Country.
6: All right, it's the exclusive K-Country Concert Staycation Giveaway. 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All you have to do is enter the keyword BUD, B-U-D, BUD, before the end of this hour at 93.7kcountry.com/contest. You're then automatically qualified for the grand prize drawing coming up on Monday, October 26th with us. Aren't we lucky?
4: Oh,
6: how about
4: yeah.
6: that, cool?
4: I love doing that,
6: I do, too. Yeah. yeah. So the keyword again is BUD. B-U-D. Bud in a sentence, Crystal.
4: Is that rose bud going to bloom?
6: Okay, there you go. Yeah, bud, yeah. B-U-D. There you go. 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

0: 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I just started the radio business, DJ business.
1: Just started to learn to talk today.
0: And just today, I tell you right there, that's Blake Shelton right there.
1: Now you're sounding like Forrest Gump.
0: Yeah, let him in anyway. Let me in somewhere. Let me into the English language. I don't know. Sunshine today. How about that? Well.
1: I haven't opened the thing. It looks a little dark out there. Hold on a second.
0: It's like how we all use the word thing. Debbie and I do that all the time. Hey, get the thing down there.
1: The shade.
0: Yeah. Yesterday. Well, you know, here's the deal. With yesterday, we're in the kitchen, and she's making some spaghetti, you know, noodles.
1: Uh-huh.
0: She got that on the stove, and she goes, hey, get me the thing up there in the cupboard. Yeah, the colander. Yeah. Mm-hmm. Yeah, she goes, give me the thing. I knew what she was talking about.
1: No, it's true, though. When you're with your people and you know what they need, you can kind of watch what they're... Same thing at the house with me and mom.
0: Just say the thing.
1: I'm better at it than she is, okay? My mom, when I say get me the thing, she's getting me Nala.
0: And there you go, yeah. How about that? Hey, coming up after the break, we're going to be taking caller 10 after the break, not yet, because you're going to get a busy signal, all right?
1: It's all right. True.
0: Because we want to make sure everybody's, you know, in on this. We're going to be playing Way or No Way, as in W-H-E-Y, Jennings. Way Jennings, the grandson of Waylon Jennings. What?
1: Yeah, going to be right here in the Villages.
0: Yeah, got to be in concert. Depot Village in Gainesville.
1: Depot Village, that's it. I need the Village.
0: Yeah, the one in the Villages is called something else.
1: The one in Gainesville.
0: Yeah, Depot Village in Gainesville on October 22nd. How about that? So, yeah, get a pair of tickets. Wow, pretty cool. That's coming up after the break with Way or No Way.
1: A little date night. You know, we keep getting photos from everyone, our listeners, Bob, not just you, Carol, Patty.
0: Okay, I haven't been doing that.
1: Of the launch from this morning.
0: Yeah, from the Cape.
1: Yeah.
0: Those are always cool. See, you know, you just go, whoa, look at those pictures.
1: Yeah, well, this one actually looks like it almost is like shapes of something.
0: Okay.
1: It's actually pretty neat. We'll have to put it on our Facebook, actually.
0: Yeah, that'd be cool. Yeah, absolutely. Mm-mm, so many things going on here in Florida. And, you know, if you're new to Florida, you could just always look to the east when we have clear skies.
1: Yep.
0: And a launch is going off at night or morning or whatever. You just look over there and you go, oh, or go over to the Cape. And there you are. You're like going, oh, I've done that.
1: Yeah, I mean, we've done that. And that one comes with traffic, by the way.
0: Yes, it does. A lot.
1: You're not the only one there.
0: That's right. I tell you.

0: In fact, we went over and saw a couple of the shuttles take off back in shuttle days. Oh, man. Your chest just rumbled.
1: Everything.
0: Like, oh, what's going on? I mean, power.
1: Yep.
0: Ooh, buddy. But yeah, even right here in North Central and Central Florida, you can look to the east when it's happening and see them take off. The bad part about that, if you're looking to the west, it's not going to work.
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4: We said it was coming, and here it is. We're going to be playing Way or No Way for, how about this, a pair of tickets to see Way Jennings. That's Waylon Jennings' grandson right there. He looks just like him, sounds just like him, too. It's awesome. He is just awesome. Going to be in concert at the Depot Village in Gainesville on October 22nd. All righty? So we're going to take caller 10 right now at 877-937-7883. And caller 10, you get a pair of tickets. Now, we're doing it. We did it yesterday around this time and today, and we'll do it tomorrow and Thursday and Friday same time.
5: Mm-hmm.
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5: Still have plenty of time.
4: All week long. So come on, bring it. 93.7 K-Country, and good luck to you. That is how that's done right there. Yeah, be caller 10, 877-937-7883 with Nate Smith.

He's a ranch hand in a pinch, man. 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

horseback. 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

0: Want my horseback.
1: Yeah. Cody Johnson, horseback, his latest, 93.7 K Country. Tuesday, Monday's gone, yay. Woo!
2: It is behind us, but today's our Monday.
1: That's true.
2: Feeling it already, too.
1: That's right. Way or no way, W-H-E-Y, way or no way, for Way Jennings concert tickets, Depot Village in Gainesville on October 22nd. Now, Way Jennings, he's the grandson of Waylon Jennings. Looks just like him. Sounds just like him. It's like, whoa. Right, it's scary.
2: Almost like came back.
1: Yeah, I was talking to Big Red about it yesterday. Even Big Red said, it's scary. You just go, whoa, man. It's like Waylon's back.
2: Wow. Woo. And if you're a fan then, maybe you didn't get a chance to see him. Yeah. Well, you can at least see him. His 2.0 version.
1: Yes, exactly. And, you know, of course, we're doing it today. Same time tomorrow and Thursday and Friday. So if you didn't get in today as caller 10... Yeah, it's going to happen again tomorrow.
2: Mm-hmm.
1: That's right. Let's see what we got here. It's caller 10. Hi, K-Country. Who's this?
3: Tammy.
1: Tammy, how are you?
3: I'm good.
1: Okay, what's going on?
3: Getting ready for work.
1: Oh, what do you do?
3: I work in the Villages at Lake High.
1: Oh, okay.
2: Well, God bless with the kids.
1: Yeah, good. Good luck. Back to school today, huh? Oh, now, you were out. You weren't out yesterday, right? Or were you?
3: Yeah, I worked yesterday.
1: Oh, you did? Okay. All right. So, yeah, we worked yesterday.
2: Too. Yeah, we were with you all.
1: Well, hey, Tammy, you're calling her 10.
3: Yay!
1: Yeah, there you go.
3: I was hoping when it started ringing that I would win.
1: Well, way to go. Congratulations. You're going to see Way Jennings in concert at the Depot Village in Gainesville on October 22nd. You and your best friend, all righty?
3: Thank you.
1: You're welcome. That's how that's done. See, we'll do it again tomorrow, same time, and then on Thursday, and then on Friday.
2: There's so many great things happening. Remember, that 30-day rule does apply to you.
1: Yes, it does. How about that? It really does. From 93.7 K Country with Parmalee. Take my

0: And then the song just kind of goes. Tucker Wetmore. And Brunette. I don't know. He and Ella Langley allegedly are a couple, but they're not admitting it completely. Right.
1: Well, I mean, she hasn't even towed with it. He, people have been asking him, and he's like, oh, I plead the fifth. Next question. Mm-hmm. Like, I think they're young. They're hooking up. We were all in our 20s, okay?
0: Now, Ella Langley, we're just talking about this, too, responded to Riley Green after a fan accused him of taking credit for her success on The Voice. It's like,
1: he didn't. He didn't actually take credit. Yeah. So I do remember that moment, and you probably do.
0: Yeah.
1: Where he told someone, he's like, well, you know, I took Ella Langley on tour with me.
0: Yeah.
1: And you know, Ella is extremely successful. He wasn't taking credit. He was just saying, hey, I'm associated.

0: with Ella. You want to be on my team?
1: And of course, they had two number one songs, You Look Like You Love Me and I Don't Mind If I Do.
0: Right.
1: I mean, we always thought they were a couple because just gelled so well. Their chemistry was awesome in those videos and all that.
0: There was definitely some sparks flying there.
1: So, I guess, Ella responded to this fan and said, when the man took credit, no, didn't love that, but typical. I'm like, oh, gosh.
0: Yeah. There's a little saltiness happening. She recently unfollowed him on social media.
1: Uh-huh.
0: You know, the rumor about her dating, the brown-eyed version of him, a little shorter with brown eyes.
1: Well, now that award show, she was given the side eye.
0: The CMA or ACMs.
1: Yes.
0: The ACMs. And that was the year that he bought Tucker Wetmore's ex-girlfriend to the event.
1: Yes.
0: As his date.
1: I'm like,
0: Raleigh's a little, he loves the shade and the drama too.
1: Yeah, I think he does.
0: I'm invested in this whole three-way to find out what's happening here.
1: It's like, what's going on here now? I tell you.
0: I'm fully invested.
1: Woo. Coming up after Lady A, what's going on at Red Lobster? We'll tell you all about it coming up next. K Country.

0: 93.7 K Country, Lady A, and Just a Kiss. Man, Charles, he was just had some blood disorder, didn't he? It's like,
1: Charles Kelly. It's a form of cancer, actually.
0: Yes, it's like, whoa.
1: I can't remember. It's like, it starts with an M. I know that. I don't want to mispronounce it.
0: Mm-hmm.
1: But yes, he definitely has something going on.
0: Yeah, and I understand he's on the other side of that.

0: yes. too, which is good.
1: It's yeah, like, and he said that he realized that he missed the stage because of this. So I'm almost wondering, does that mean maybe Lady A might come back?
0: Maybe, because we haven't heard from them in a while. Well, I mean, gosh, they're huge.
1: I guess now we know why.
0: Uh-huh. So, Charles Kelly, get better, dude. It's all good. It's all good. Sunshine today, kids. Highs in the upper 80s. Everybody's driving pretty good, too. How about it?
1: Yeah, things are okay right now.
0: We had some great pictures from the launch this morning, and I think we're going to share some on our Facebook fan page.
1: I'm getting a couple together. I'm trying to make Very sure cool. that I've got the names correct of everyone as well. So yeah. just the good ones, because some of y'all sending a bunch, but I don't even can't make it out.
0: Yeah, because we ought to give you credit for your photos.
1: Right.
0: Let's say, and get permission. We can do that. Yeah. Mm-hmm. So, yeah, they're really good, too. It's like, man, love those launches. Maybe you like this or not. I've been by Red Lobster on State Road 200 many times.
1: I've been in there many
0: now. I'm not a seafood eater, and neither is Deb, so we don't go there. I've never been in there.
1: Okay. I'm trying to compare it like the old school alehouse.
0: Oh,
1: like
0: gosh,
1: when you go inside,
0: yeah,
1: it kind of has that wood, like that dark wood vibe.
0: Okay. All right.
1: And then of course they have the seafood, like the big tank in the front when you get there.
0: Okay, and some of the Red Lobsters around the country, you know, have been shut down, but
1: yeah.
0: this one is on State Road 200. It just thrives. Mm-hmm. It's packed all the time. But I do like crab legs, okay? But Deb doesn't like any seafood, so
1: I love crab legs. We can go on some crab legs. Let's go.
0: Okay, so there you go now.
1: Yeah.
0: Get down on some of those legs.
1: Crab legs.
0: Oh, buddy. But Red Lobster has allegedly, got to put the A word in there, allegedly instituted a 2 Cheddar Bay biscuit rule for takeout orders.
1: 2? No.
0: Yeah,
1: 2?
0: 2, that's it.
1: 2?
0: That's
1: right. A crime.
0: But if you're dining in, it's unlimited. You can just sit there and just eat those things all day long.
1: Well, what if I purchase them? Why are you only giving me 2?
0: Well, their website says all entries come with 2 warm house-made Cheddar Bay biscuits. Not enough? Question mark. Order extra here. Now, I'm not sure if those extra ones cost more, but a dozen Cheddar Bay biscuits contain almost 2,000 calories if you're going to eat a dozen of them.
1: I'm to tell you what you're going to do.
0: Yeah,
1: you're going to go in there.
0: Huh?
1: You're going to order a salad. You're going to be like, you know what? I'm going to take my food to go. You're going to take the biscuits, right? You're going to eat the biscuits. And then you're going to say, hey, can I get some biscuits to go too?
0: Look at you. I love this already.
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0: Florida Georgia line. We're going to have K-Country Tribon Trivia. We'll have three things, three items that have one thing in common. And we're going to have you text the answer, the one-word answer, to 877-937-7883. And those three things all have the one thing in common. And that comes with, if you win it, a four-pack of tickets to SeaWorld Spooktacular.
1: Plus parking pass.
0: That too. Yes. Right after these boys right here, they're coming back in 27.
1: Let's go.
0: Everywhere, every festival you can think of, Florida Georgia Line, K-Country.

0: That's a shoe shine, by the way. Just want to let you know.
1: Shoe shine?
0: Yeah. Get your shine. I got some shine right here. Yeah, we just made it in back room.
1: Woo. This little light of mine. Remember, we're talking about the earworms?
0: That's yeah,
1: my, 100% that is my song.
0: Wow, that's like, that's earworm. Wow, that's back there a little bit.
1: Yep. Church days. That's the place I got it in my ear.
0: Florida Georgia Line now. You know, they're doing a bunch of festivals now in 27, and there is a festival that's going to be in Tampa.
1: In February.
0: It's their inaugural one, and it's called Hondo Rodeo Festival. That's going to be our fourth staycation, too.
1: Right, and there's a day in between that isn't a Hondo Rodeo because it's not a country day.
0: Yeah,
1: so therefore,
0: exactly.
1: You stick Florida Georgia Line right in there.
0: Just went right in it now, you know what I'm saying?
1: Yeah, you got country the whole weekend.
0: That's how that's done right there, so we'll see.
1: I'm sending in the email, don't worry, guys.
0: That's well, we've arrived. K-Country Tribod Trivia. Now, we're going to give you until 8:15 this morning to enter the correct one-word answer to 877-937-7883. You'll qualify to win a family four-pack of tickets and a parking pass to SeaWorld's Spooktacular. That's their inaugural one,
1: too. First year.
0: Yeah.
1: It's family-friendly. You can take the kids.
0: Oh, yeah. Now, these three things all have one thing in common. What one-word answer is the common bond? Camera, ear, gun.
1: Oof.
0: Camera, ear, gun. They all have one thing in common, all right? It's not water. That was yesterday.
1: Yeah, that was with cereal.
0: Yes.
1: Hello. No.

0: SNL. This is camera, ear, gun. They all have one word in common. Got to be spelled correctly, okay? Just one word. Don't put the correct word and then something else.
1: I think this one would have stumped me if I didn't know the answer.
0: Oh,
1: is that
0: right?
1: Trying to look up as you were saying it to not look at the answer. It would have stumped me a little bit, I think.
0: Camera, ear, gun. One word answer. 877-93778.

0: 93.7 Kick Country. You would think Chris Stapleton playing that song in concert, White Horse, he's just jumping around on the stage going crazy. Yeah. He just stands there. He's not moving.
1: He's not moving.
0: It's like, okay, is that a cardboard cutout? What's he doing up there? What's happening?
1: No, because you get a little glimpse of like a blink, and you see his lips moving slightly.
0: Yeah, and you go,
1: and then
0: he is.
1: He can't help it. He sways just a little bit.
0: Sways just a little bit. Going, whoa.
1: I know. Yes. For someone who doesn't like performing, he's really good at it.
0: Yeah, he is. Yet he always has his wife up on stage, and she's a good singer.
1: Oh, that's his security blanket.
0: Yeah. He's always looking at her,
1: 100%.
0: Am I doing all right, girl? You know, yeah. And she's going, yeah, all right.
1: I don't want to look at the stage.
0: Yes. I think so. We have Kick Country Tribon trivia going on now. These three things all have one thing in common. What's the one word answer? That's the common bond. Camera, ear, gun. Now, a lot of y'all got it right, and a lot of y'all have it wrong. It's not barrel. It's not drums. It's not shutter. Okay. Well,
1: it's not organs.
0: It's not spark. It's not wax. Camera wax? Ear wax? Okay, maybe. Yeah, camera. Well, I don't know about that. Canal.
1: Mm-hmm.
0: Camera canal? No.
1: Lens?
0: No. I don't know. Ear lens? No. No. Okay.
1: Trigger.
0: No. Ear trigger? No.
1: Camera trigger. Well.
0: Camera trigger, yeah.
1: Yeah, I don't think of the ear trigger. Here I am trying to make sense of it.
0: Gun has a trigger.
1: Knowing, yeah.
0: Camera would have a trigger. Your ear doesn't have a trigger.
1: No.
0: That I'm aware of.
1: No. Tubes. Okay. Tube's a good one, but no.
0: Camera, ear, gun. A lot of you got it right, okay? You got about another 5 minutes. So got till 8:15.
1: We're trying to help you. Someone said, shoot.
0: Ear shoot?
1: Okay. No, I think because they got it wrong
0: again.
1: Hey,
0: you got your finger in your ear shoot again there, Bob. What are you doing?
1: Yeah, well, that's probably someone who got it wrong a number of times.
0: Okay. These three things all have one thing in common. What's the one-word answer? That is the common bond. Camera, ear, gun.
1: Loaded. That's a good one, though.
0: Got a loaded ear.
1: Loaded with wax.
0: Got a loaded ear.
1: You know, yeah,
0: well,
1: loaded
0: I guess so, yeah.
1: Film.
0: It's really...
1: That's not it, though.
0: No, that's not it.
1: That's a good one, though.
0: Yeah. 877-937-7883. Now, if you're driving, pull over safely. Don't do this while, you know, getting the sun in your eyes and you're trying to do this while you're driving.
1: Right.
0: Don't do that.
1: Hand the phone to the kids. Let them play.
0: Yeah, if you won in the past 30 days, no. You can't. It's in our rules. You can't win. 877-937-7883. Qualify to win that family four-pack of tickets and a parking pass to SeaWorld's Spooktacular.
1: Mm-hmm.
0: Gotta love that. Once again, camera, ear, gun. What are those three words, those three things all have in common?
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5: 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K-Country's forecast from the WCJB TV 20 First Alert Weather Center.
6: Sunny skies and warm temperatures for your Tuesday as highs reach the upper 80s this afternoon. Tonight we'll see mostly clear skies, a little bit of patchy fog possible. Lows are into the middle 60s. Wednesday, more sunshine, highs again, making it into the middle to upper 80s. Thursday, going to see a mix of sun and clouds as highs climb into the upper 80s. From the TV 20 First Alert Weather Center, I'm meteorologist AJ Willie on 93.7 K-Country.
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0: 93.7 K Country. Morgan Wallen's latest bend by now. You know, I don't know if I dreamt this when I was on vacation or whatever the case may be, but I thought I saw somewhere, you know, some kind of email that came in and said, hey, here's this 2027 tour.
1: Are you serious?
0: And I went, well, but it's not coming anywhere near here. So it's like, oh, okay, wow.
1: You know, I noticed that. So Thomas Rhett recently did that, where they did the East Side, and then they were doing like the Midwest and then the West Side. Two different tours,
0: okay,
1: but the same one.
0: Okay, so maybe that's what I saw. I don't know.
1: Maybe, because I wondered what he was going to do in 2027.
0: Playing K Country Tribon Trivia. Now, give you a heads up. We're going to do this one tomorrow as well, and Thursday and Friday. And it's for a family four-pack of tickets and a parking pass to SeaWorld Spooktacular, which is awesome. And we just had one, and our computer chose one name and one name only out of all the correct answers. And a lot of y'all got it wrong. A lot of y'all got it right, too.
1: Yeah, there is a lot wrong today. Come on, y'all.
0: Yeah, let's see who we got here. Whoa. Hello.
2: Hello.
0: Hello. It's Mr. Bob and Crystal calling from K Country. Who's this?
2: This is Brandy.
0: Hey, how are you?
2: Hi, good morning.
1: Hey. What are you doing?
0: Yeah.
2: I just dropped my son off at school.
0: Oh, what school?
2: PK.
0: Okay, PK. PK Young. All right, there you go. Well, we're wondering, these three things all have one thing in common: camera, ear, gun, and your choice was?
2: Shot.
0: Yes, it is.
1: Yeah.
0: Shot. Yeah. Camera shot, ear shot, gun shot. Way to go. Now, did you have to Google that at all?
2: No, my son actually was the one that came up with it.
1: Oh, my God.
0: See?
1: How excited when he realizes he won.
0: Playing with the son in the car. Yeah. Isn't that cool? I love that. Way to go. Well, you got a family four-pack of tickets and a parking pass to SeaWorld Spooktacular.
2: Yay, that's so exciting.
0: It is exciting. Aww. Way to go, Brandy. That's how it's done. I think that's coming off the heels of your suggestion about handing the phone to the kids and don't text while you're
1: right.
0: driving.
1: Don't text. Let them play along. You know, you've been wanting to engage with your kids. Play the games with them.
0: And that's what Brandy did. Way to go, Brandy girl. That's how that's done right there. 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
1: Jenny says, turn off the radio. 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
1: Jenny says, turn off the radio. 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
1: 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Oh, man, Taco Bell.
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0: Mitchell Tenpenny, 93.7 K Country. Truth about you. What's going on is the Taco Bell from K Country. What is happening now? It's kind of crazy. So
1: is it?
0: It's just one of those. Yeah, dude. And of course we have a weather bed too.
2: I can't go to Taco Bell. I'm on an all-carb diet.
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9: You two go to Taco Bell, okay?
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11: Teach you how to say quiero Taco Bell.
12: Yo quiero Taco Bell.
0: Hey, something to just keep you on your toes. Just once in a while, you play the weather bed. You know?
1: Yeah, it's fine. And also, I was thinking about how sometimes I just love Taco Bell.
0: Taco Bell. Now, Frank Siragusa. Frank.
1: Why do I feel a lawsuit?
0: He's claiming Taco Bell just shows more filling in its Mexican pizza ads than customers receive. So Frank says,
1: is he just now hitting a fast food drive-thru for the first time in his life?
0: Frank says the $5.49 Mexican pizza he bought contained about half the meat and beans shown in Taco Bell's in-store and online advertising.
1: Duh.
0: He, Frank Siragusa says, you know what? Filing the lawsuit now, buddy. Alleging those ads for the Crunchwrap Supreme Grande and Veggie Mexican Pizza show at least double the filling that customers get. He included side-by-side photos of advertising meals.
1: Oh, my God.
0: And the items he was served. He's seeking $5 million for false advertising.
1: He's dumb. We all have been through a drive-thru and know that when you get a Big Mac at McDonald's, yeah, it doesn't look like the picture on the menu.
0: It doesn't at all. Never. It's like, Frank.
1: Tell him to learn to cook and just make it at home. It's
0: Frank,
1: fine.
0: Frank says, I'm looking, I got to make some money. How can I do it? You know what? Taco Bell, they don't have enough meat in there. $5 million lawsuit. Let's go.
1: He knows they're already suffering with the lettuce. Leave them alone.
0: they are. That's right. it's like the Frank Siragusa's lawsuit. $5 million, dude.
1: He needs a friend.
0: I think that's going to be tossed. I'm not talking about his salad either. You know what I'm saying?

0: isn't that the truth right there? Toby Keith, the late Toby. You ain't much fun right there. 93.7 K Country. Some of those older songs that we love playing. You grew up on that. And we play today's best country. You live it, we play it. That's how we roll here a little
1: bit. That's how we roll.
0: Absolutely right. Sunshine today, high in the upper 80s. Y'all been driving real good this morning.
1: I know. I was even making sure that there wasn't anything wrong with the system. But we're good right now.
0: Everything's good. Shh, be very quiet.
1: Yeah.
0: Michael Jordan's jersey has sold for a record $14 million. I wonder if it still has sweat stains in it.
1: Oh, my God. That's more than what Michael Jackson's red jacket from Thriller was going for. That went for $4
0: million. Oh, it did?
1: Yeah.
0: This one went for $14 million. Woo! Why?
1: I don't know. I mean, I have one of his old jerseys.
0: Oh, you do?
1: Not like his.
0: That he wore?
1: Like, no, that I bought.
0: Oh, you bought, okay.
1: It's that's what I'm saying. Like, who cares? It's like a jersey. Like, I know he wore it, but like someone washed it.
0: Okay.
1: You know?
0: Well, that's a $14
1: rich people's problem. It's not mine.
0: It's just like $14 million. Somebody paid for that. It's like, well, all right then.
1: I mean, is the money being donated to something? Like, is it a charity? Like, are we doing good things?
0: I don't think any of those. None of the above. So, okay.
1: $14 million. Yeah. I can only phantom.
0: And if you happen to own a Tesla, I haven't. Although our great nephew and our nephew both have them.
1: Right.
0: Nathan, our nephew, and our great nephew Mason, they both have Teslas.
1: Mm-hmm.
0: You know, they love them. I think they're great too. You know, of course, Mason keeps saying, you know, hey, Uncle Bob, why don't you go ahead and get us Tesla? And Debbie's just freaked out because she's like, it's a computer on wheels. What's going on?
1: It is
0: a computer on wheels.
1: Mm-hmm.
0: But now she's starting to warm up a little bit because he almost got, well, he didn't get an accident into a wreck. Mason, but some car blew through a red light.
1: Mm-hmm.
0: And the Tesla went to take off and stopped because it saw this coming. I'm like, whoa. And that was pretty cool.
1: Right. Because you guys saw the video of it, too.
0: Yeah, yes, we did. Because, it got cameras all around these Teslas.
1: I want to see that video. I haven't seen it.
0: Oh, I got to see if I still have it. Because it was like, whoa, man. Tesla went to take off go into the intersection. Just stopped.
1: Mm.
0: And you see this other car flying through. So, but it also, unfortunately, Teslas are now speeding through school zones, too,
1: right?
0: Because they don't know it's school zones. It's like, oh, no.
1: Right, because that's right. If you're having it drive itself,
0: yes,
1: then it's not going to.
0: Exactly. So it's like, so be aware of that.
1: But meanwhile, my Bronco can tell me that I'm in a school zone.
0: So why
1: can't a Tesla? Because mine will automatically tell me, like, hey, you got
0: to
1: slow down. You're hitting up a school zone. Even tell me, honestly, and it beeps and it has like a message that pops up.
0: Oh, it does.
1: Let me tell you about this girl, how the other day she tried telling me I needed coffee and sleep. I swear, I wish that I wasn't driving, that I could have taken a picture of this.
0: Your Bronco?
1: I was like, no, she didn't just tell me I needed coffee and sleep.
0: Because
1: I had to get over it because someone, you know, was driving like an idiot. And my car told me I needed coffee and sleep.
0: You need coffee and sleep.
1: I said, no, she didn't.
0: It's like, thank you.
1: Yeah. I was impressed. And also, I couldn't take a picture because, you know, by the time it had gone off, I was stopped.
0: Yeah, and you already had some coffee and you slept.
1: Right. It was midday.
0: Coming up just a couple of minutes, Crystal's Corner. What's going on there now?
1: Well, a threat stopped a show before it even started over the weekend.
0: We'll tell you right after this guy right here, Zach John King, and get to drinking from K Country. Not while you're driving.

0: Hey, don't forget now, coming up right around 10 this morning with Lewis Stokes, we have another keyword for you with the exclusive K-Country Concert Staycation giveaway, Rada Green this time around.
1: Yeah, St. Pete on November 21st.
0: Isn't that nice?
1: Yeah.
0: Okay, so that is coming up. Of course, what comes with this, tickets to the show. Mm-hmm. And, of course, two nights hotel accommodations in that area, that Tampa Bay area. Hello
1: yeah.
0: there.
1: Come and it on. Gets you away during the holidays,
0: yeah,
1: right before
0: yeah.
1: all the madness. You know, Thanksgiving
0: mm-hmm.
1: is right around that time as well.
0: Yeah.
1: Take a little break before.
0: Mm, isn't that cool? So get ready for that. It's all coming up again. And all day long today with more keywords for you to get in on this qualification. It doesn't cost anything.
1: No, you're
0: it's only
1: listening
0: free.
1: Anyway. So you
0: yep.
1: might as well play.
0: Yeah,
1: even
0: do
1: if
0: it.
1: You say, oh, you never win.
0: Yeah, yeah.
1: Try.
0: We always hear that from the people that, you know, our K-Country listeners that have never won. I've never won anything. Well, now you just did.
1: Right.
0: Yeah.
1: But you wouldn't have won if you don't try.
0: Exactly. We got some sunshine going on today. Highs in the upper 80s. Macintosh is happening Saturday. Can't wait for this. I love this every year. Mm-hmm. I always get a hot dog from the Lions Club.
1: They I feel like I need to get a hot dog now.
0: Oh, you got to. They're good.
1: Mm-hmm.
0: They're good. It happens this Saturday. Starts at 8 in the morning, goes until 4 in the afternoon. Looks like gorgeous weather. I saw the forecast.
1: Okay.
0: And it looks really good. You know, low 80s, you know.

0: I'm like, oh, sunshine. Like, okay.
1: It's my first year there. Is this something that I can bring Nala to?
0: Oh, that's right. You weren't there. Yes, you can.
1: Okay. I wasn't sure.
0: I finally get to see Nala instead of, you know, I go on vacation.
1: He's like, yes, you can. You guys heard that?
0: It's like, yeah, I'm going to wait until Bob goes on vacation. And I'm going to bring Nala.
1: It was one of those moments. It wasn't because of that. I knew that was going to happen.
0: I know. Just funny you there a little bit.
1: No, I know.
0: Yeah, but Saturday, it goes on 8 a.m. to 4 p.m. Now, we're going to be there early on. We're going to be there early on, 7:30 to 10:30.
1: Yes, yep. Got to set up, get ready to go.
0: That's right. And then Big Red comes in. Is that right? Does Lewis come in? I don't know. I think Lewis and Big Red.
1: I believe so. No, Lewis and then Big Red.
0: And then Big Red. Mm-hmm. Okay, all right. So Lewis comes in and relieves us and has fun hanging out with y'all like we will be. It's back this year. 250 artists and vendors. They got handmade jewelry, metalwork, pottery, vintage toys, so much more. It's so much fun.
1: Oh, yeah. I'm
0: excited. So cool.
1: It's my first year. I've never been. Yeah.
0: I thought you were there. You weren't there last year.
1: No, I was on vacation last year.
0: Oh, okay. So it's your first year. Wow.
1: Yeah.
0: It's Crystal's first year, and you could bring Nala. Okay?
1: I know.
0: All right.
1: I already got that signal.
0: Yeah.
1: She's coming.
0: So that's going on this Saturday. Hope to see you all there. Stop by our Arcade Country tent. And say, hi, we're going to be there hanging out.
1: Yeah, I want to go see everything now. Y'all got to tell me where to go.
0: Oh, you're going to love it. So it's just a great, great time. So see you at Macintosh this Saturday.

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2: So, Kelly Clarkson complained about a Brooklyn store after she had a Pretty Woman moment there. If you've seen the movie Pretty Woman with Julia Roberts, you know that at one point she walked into a store, they thought she couldn't afford it, right?
0: Yes, exactly.
2: Essentially, she really couldn't. It was, you know, the other guy that could. Yeah. Anyway, Kelly Clarkson, this salesperson basically accused her of just being someone who couldn't afford anything in that store.
0: Wow.
2: So Kelly just decided she was going to walk out the store and then she was going to let her people handle it. Imagine being that salesperson when your manager calls you that you treated Kelly Clarkson some kind of way.
0: I mean, Kelly Clarkson is such an outgoing, just effervescent individual.
2: Of all people to do that to.
0: Hey, you look like Kelly Clarkson. Well, I am. All right. Oh, then you can afford this.
2: You know, Kelly jokes around about how she looks homeless when she's not in front of a camera. So maybe that worked to her disadvantage. Yeah,
0: maybe her hair was all frayed and everything. She had an old overcoat on or something.
2: You don't do that to people, man.
0: Yeah, come on now.
2: Luke Bryan says, you know, obviously he loves being a country singer, but he absolutely loves being on the farm with his dad. Here's what he says.
3: I had some tragedies in my family that kind of derailed my path getting to Nashville. But because of that, I was able to go to college, get a college degree, meet my wife. And then I moved to Nashville and kind of found my place and just found my path in life. And I look back and I'm like, what's really interesting is though I really enjoyed working for my dad and I enjoyed the culture of farming.
0: Oh, yeah.
2: I mean, he still does. He has his own farm.
0: He does.
2: You know, every day he gets up and he does it.
0: That's true.
2: So Ella Langley had to cancel her concert in Oklahoma on Friday night.
0: Oh.
2: There was some security issues. Looks like, what did they call it? Swatting incident.
0: Oh, that's what somebody calls it, like a fake bomb.
2: Yes. So, of course, you know, her and her team had to decide, you know, are we going to go through with the show or not? Heaven forbid if they did go through with it and it was actually, you know, a true call.
0: No, really?
2: So she had to cancel things, which really, it's not fun for people who are planning to go, but...
0: Well, yeah, you know, you make plans to go, you buy the tickets, you get hotel accommodations, maybe, or travel, you know, and it's like, oh, what?
2: Yeah, but safety first. Celebrating a birthday today, Red Atkins is 57.
0: Oh, Red Atkins, way to go, buddy. Yeah.
2: Dad, right?
0: Yeah, that's right. Yeah.
2: For all the news from Nashville and more, go to 93.7kcountry.com.
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0: 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How may I disappoint you today?
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1: My motivation is gone.
0: Normal.
1: My sex drive isn't what it used to be.
0: Also normal.
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0: Hey, Miranda Lebber right there. She's got a new song out with Ella Langley. How about that? Isn't that cool? Wow.
1: Butterfly Season.
0: Yes.
1: It's so good.
0: How about that? Yeah, man. Way to go. Miranda back that. In the house.
1: I love that.
0: 10 in a row. Today's Best Country. You Live It, We Play It. Kenny Chesney's new one, Remember Me That Way. Could it be in concert in Tampa, huh?
1: Yeah, April 24th.
0: Loving that.

0: 93.7 K Country, Luke Bryan, you just had a story about him with Crystal's Corner, huh?
1: Yeah, he says, you know, as much as he loved Nashville and he loves it, he really enjoyed working on his dad's farm.
0: Oh, yeah. As a farmer. Yeah, he did. Riley Green, how about that? You can see him in concert. It's our next K Country Acoustic Concert Staycation. Another keyword coming up around 10 this morning.
1: 10 o'clock?
0: With Lewis Stokes. Here's Riley.

0: Megan Maroney, 93.7 K Country. I had the opportunity to meet her and see her in concert when she opened up for Kenny Chesney at the Ray J. Last year. That was kind of cool.
1: I feel like she's like a little baby doll, like a little doll. You know, just so cute.
0: She's a sweetheart. Yeah. She was just having a good old time. We're just standing there, just shooting the breeze. Mm-hmm. And I was like, okay. So, yeah, she was very, very personable. So,
1: yeah.
0: Very nice. So, yeah, Megan Maroney. In front of that, Garth Brooks and Colin Baton Rouge. You know, he had to sing that twice in Baton Rouge, though. He did. He said, oh, you sing it once, you got to sing that again. You're in Baton Rouge, buddy. Come on now. What you doing?
1: You got to start and end with the show.
0: 10 in a row, today's best country. We do it all day long for you, too. You got that right.
1: All right. 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K-Country's forecast from the WCJB TV20 First Alert Weather Center. Today, highs in the upper 80s. Tonight, lows in the mid-60s. And tomorrow, highs in the mid-80s. For all the current weather conditions, log on to 352today.com, your community connection.
0: And we mentioned that another keyword's coming up right around 10 this morning. For what? For this.
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1: Jenny says, turn off the radio. 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

day, Potts Farm was a place to go. Load a truck up, hit the dirt road. Jump the barbed wire, spread the word. Light the bonfire and call the girls. King and the Can and the Marlboro Man. Jack and Jim were a few good men. 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Better watch out for the boys in blue. 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Y'all ain't listening. Them old dudes.

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0: 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Lewis Stokes is in next. Another 10 in a row, plus right around 10 o'clock here. Coming up, another keyword for you with the exclusive K-Country Concert Staycation giveaway.
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1: Jenny says, turn off the radio. 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
0: Plus, the Dave Matthews Tribute Band, Matchbox Down, and Rebel Soul. 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

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Good morning, Lewis Stokes with you now. 10 in a row going on. But first, it's the exclusive K Country Concert Staycation Giveaway keyword to see Riley Green at the St. Pete Country Music Festival Saturday, November 21st, courtesy of Nashville Harbor Records and Entertainment. Two-night hotel stay, tickets to the show. Enter the keyword ICE. I-C-E, ice, ice, baby, before the end of this hour at 937kcountry.com/contest. 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Ice. Could always use a little ice in my drink. That's your keyword. We'll have another keyword coming up at 12 noon before the K-Country Cafe. 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Ain't a bad life. Thomas Rhett and Jordan Davis on this one. 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

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I'm Lewis Stokes, K Country Cafe at 12 noon. Caller 10, going to win Craig Morgan concert tickets. Coming up in about 15 minutes. Not my Publix. I went into a Publix I'm not familiar with. That was kind of scary. Corey Kent, Saturday, November 21st. He'll be at the Club 5 in Jacksonville. Empty Words is his latest on K Country.

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93.7 K Country coming to Tampa, Raymond James Stadium, Saturday, April 24th with Eric Church and Sheryl Crow and Graylin James, Kenny Chesney, I Go Back. Good morning, I'm Lewis Stokes. Hi there, another 10 in a row coming up, 12 noon, K Country Cafe, lunchtime requests, birthday shout-outs, Craig Morgan concert tickets for caller 10. Yes, he's coming to Ocala. Your next keyword for the Riley Green staycation to St. Pete, that's coming up at 12 noon with the K Country Cafe. Yesterday, I had to stop by Publix on my way home from work to pick up some stuff. And just for convenience, I decided to stop at a different Publix than the one I usually go to because it was closer to the radio station. And I went in there. I was so lost. The aisle where my stuff usually is was on the other side of the Publix. And I walked around like a confused old man trying to find where my stuff was that I usually get at Publix because it wasn't my Publix. Do you have that syndrome too when you end up going to a different Publix and you get lost because everything's not in the right place? That was me yesterday. 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

0: 93.7 K Country. I'm Lewis Stokes. We got 10 in a row. That's coming up next, so get ready for that. My wife and I had a date night last night on a Monday night. Where did we go? I'll tell you coming up. 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

0: Love him. He's such a throwback. Zach Topps, Alpha Sanity on 93.7 K Country. Good morning, Lewis Stokes, with you on National No Bra Day. Hey, I just read them. But Chase Rice has got his eyes on you. 10 in a row, 93.7 K Country.
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I'm Lewis Stokes, K Country Cafe. Coming up at 12 noon, NCFLDeals.com is Eggs Up Grill. Go check it out before it sells out. Friday, Dan and Shay will be at the Amp in Tampa. Yeah, say so. Their latest on K Country.

0: 93.7 K Country and the awesome Eli Young Band and Love Ain't Good Morning. I'm Lewis Stokes. How are you? Another 10 in a row is on the way, so hang on for that. 12 noon, K Country Cafe, lunchtime requests, birthday shout-outs. Caller 10, winning tickets to the Star String Swings Veterans Music Festival on the 23rd, West Anthony Road in Ocala near the club at Iron Lake, featuring Craig Morgan, Love and Theft, and more. It's going to be a lot of fun. And we got tickets for you on the K Country Cafe, as well as your next keyword for the Raleigh Green Staycation to St. Pete. That will be at 12 noon. Last night, my wife and I, we have busy weekends and busy weeknights, but so we decided to do date night last night on a Monday night. So we got dressed up and we went to Franco's Italian Restaurant on Silver Springs Boulevard in Ocala. Love that old-fashioned neon bottle out in the parking lot for the sign, but Franco greeted us at the door with open arms, and I had me like a taste of Italy, sampled a little bit of everything, and Angie had a wonderful salad, and the bread and the olive oil is so good, and the service, and it's just a wonderful date night place for sure. 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K-Country's forecast from the WCJB TV21st Alert Weather Center. We'll see highs today in the upper 80s, dropping back down to the mid-60s tonight, topping out around 87 tomorrow with patchy fog in the morning. For all the current weather conditions, log on to 352today.com, your community connection.
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Mr. Rodney Atkins on your radio, and your radio's on 93.7 K Country. I'm Lewis Stokes. We'll open up K Country Cafe at 12 noon. Well, when we have another Atlantic hurricane, if we have one, the name

0: 93.7 K Country. Hi there. I'm Lewis Stokes. It's a Taco Tuesday. We got 10 in a row coming your way next. And at 12 noon, it's the K Country Cafe. Lunchtime requests, birthday shout outs, and we've got Craig Morgan concert tickets for caller 10. So get ready to win on the cafe. 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

0: In a wreck and need a check?
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3: 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I was in a wreck and Dan got me a check for $750,000.
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5: Hi, this is attorney Dan Newlin. In a wreck and need a check? There's only two words you need to remember. Dan Newlin. I've recovered billions of dollars for accident victims.
1: Say what?
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0: 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Just Google Dan Newlin.
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0: 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Y'all, thank me later.
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0: There you go. Kevin Powers, Shaboozy, move on. 93.7 K Country. I'm Lewis Stokes. 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Qualify for the grand prize drawing, boy, Charlie, my dog is my boy, B-O-Y. And we'll have another keyword coming up around 5 p.m. and the 5 o'clock whistle with Big Red. 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
0: Got a song request for me? You can text me right now at 877-937-7883. It's a beautiful thing. And you can also send us a birthday shout out as well. You can also do open mic through the K Country app and send in your request that way. Or go to our Facebook fan page. Got a picture of a cheeseburger from Terry's Place there. And you can comment underneath that. Got it? Good. Got concert tickets to win for Collar 10, a pair of general admission passes to the Star String Swings Veterans Music Festival. It's going to be Friday the 23rd. That's off of West Anthony Road in Ocala near the club at Iron Lake. Craig Morgan in concert, Love and Theft, and many more. It's going to be a lot of fun. We got a pair of tickets for you to win on the cafe coming up shortly. Got a request from Dottie Carrero. Want to hear this one by Little Texas. Good one, Dottie.

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93.7 K Country, Luke Bryan on the cafe there. Crash my party. I'm Lewis Stokes. Happy cafe birthdays today to Cindy Priestler, Sarah Seffrin, Lisa Simone, Kimberly Walker, Anna Brantley, Heather Edmondson, also Ashley Langford, Gail Goff, Stephanie Demko, Dana Crossman, Ashley Colabrial, Cassie Hughes, Patty Youngblood, Melanie Franz, Trisha Parton Baker, Becky Burley, former UF Gator soccer coach, Laura Gilman, and Betsy Papine of Betsy Papine Realty. Papine Realty, happy birthday, one and all. Got your medicine right now. 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

Sunday, November 22nd, he'll be at the St. Pete Country Music Festival. Bailey Zimmerman on the cafe. Holy smokes on K Country. It's 1229. I'm Lewis Stokes. Hey, we got another 10 in a row on the way. Got the second half of the show. Still got those Craig Morgan concert tickets to give away to caller 10. So keep listening to win. Also, it's the exclusive K Country concert staycation giveaway keyword to see Riley Green in St. Pete at the Country Music Festival there. He'll be there November 21st. You can be our grand prize winner. Enter the keyword when you hear it at 937kcountry.com/contest. Qualify that next keyword coming up around 5 p.m. with Big Red. 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Now, this is not my place, but it's got my name on it. Stokes Community Center Outreach starts at 3:30 this afternoon till 4:15 in Micanopy. The library outreach brings services and materials to the community center in Micanopy. The Stokes Community Center.

0: 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K-Country's forecast from the WCJB TV20 First Alert Weather Center. Sunny skies, high in the upper 80s. We call it a Chamber of Commerce day. Tonight, mostly clear, low in the mid-60s. Tomorrow, hump day, patchy morning fog, then sunny, high back in the upper 80s. Right now, it's 84 degrees. For all the current weather conditions, log on to 352today.com, your community connection.
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93.7 K Country. It's a K Country Cafe. I'm Lewis Stokes. Thanks for listening. I got a message from Cindy Priester, and she said I pronounced her name wrong on her birthday today. It looks like Cindy Priester or Priester. Cindy, what is it? Priester? Priester? Anyways, happy birthday again to you. I apologize if I pronounced your last name wrong. Collateral damage when I try to do birthday shout outs. Anyways, caller 10 is going to win a pair of general admission passes to the Star Strings and Swings Veterans Music Festival Friday the 23rd in Ocala with Craig Morgan, Love and Theft, and more. Caller 10 at 877-937-7883. Good luck to you from 93.7 K Country. Diane Gibson, Michelle Severson want to hear this one by Ella Langley, a song written by Hardy. Be her. K Country. Sing along.

0: 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Looking for caller 10 for the win. Craig Morgan concert tickets. Hi there, K Country.
1: Hello, how are you doing?
0: I'm doing great. Who's this?
1: This is Donna.
0: Hey, Donna, where are you calling us from?
1: Here in Ocala.
0: You are caller 10.
1: No way. That's amazing. Thank you so much.
0: Yeah, you're going to go see Craig Morgan on Friday the 23rd in Ocala in concert, the Stars, Strings, Swings Veterans Music Festival. I'll see you there.
1: That sounds wonderful. Thank you.
0: There you go. Big Red, we'll have another pair at 3:30 this afternoon on 93.

0: Sunday on 93.7 K Country. I'm Lewis Stokes. We got 10 in a row coming up next. Believe it or not, I have stats that say Florida's population growth has slowed down. I find that hard to believe, but I'll share that story with you and get storm ready for the 2026 hurricane season with the 352 Today Hurricane Weather Center, powered by DeSantis AC, Adams Water Conditioning, and Angie Lewis State Farm at 352today.com/hurricane. 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

0: 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His latest, Who Told You That? I'm Lewis Stokes. Welcome to Taco Tuesday.
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0: Nashville native Russell Dickerson, Blue Tacoma there, 93.7 K Country. Hi, my friend. I'm Lewis Stokes on a Taco Tuesday with another 10 in a row on the way. Your next Raleigh Green Staycation keyword for St. Pete, November 21st. That's coming up around 5 p.m. when Big Red blows that 5 o'clock whistle. Got it? Good. Well, Florida's population growth has slowed down, believe it or not. Just over 510,000 Floridians moved to other states in 2024, and the top landing spots for Floridians leaving were Georgia, Texas, and North Carolina. Fewer people are making the trip the other way. About 200,000 people moved to Florida from other states last year, roughly 551 a day. But if you're ever on State Road 200 in Ocala, you would think, no, the population of Florida is not slowing down. Escape to Treasure Camp in Chieflin. 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I've had it. Love it. 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K-Country's forecast from the WCJB TV20 First Alert Weather Center. We'll see highs today in the upper 80s, dropping back down to the mid-60s tonight. Tomorrow, hump day, patchy fog in the morning, then topping out around 86. And for all the current weather conditions, log on to 352today.com, your community connection.
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I'm Lewis Stokes. The National Hurricane Center gives a new disturbance off the Cabo Verde Islands a 20% chance of developing within 7

0: 93.7 K Country. Happy Tuesday. I'm Lewis Stokes. Hang on. We got 10 in a row for you next.
1: 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Let's do it.
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0: He'll be with Kenny Chesney in Tampa April 24th at the Ray J. Graylin James, Water at a Wedding, 93.7 K Country. I'm Lewis Stokes, 10 in a row going on this Taco Tuesday. And Blake Shelton, Stay Country or Die Trying.
1: All right.
0: Yeah, good song here. K Country.

0: I usually close this out as shows with that one. Tim McGraw, Live Like You Were Dying, 93.7 K Country. I'm Lewis Stokes. How about this weather?
1: It's a beautiful day out today.
0: I know, right? Sunny, upper 80s. Gotta love North Central Florida. And Lainey Wilson with John Mayer on guitar, phone keys, wallet, K Country.

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93.7 K Country and Morgan Wallen there. I'm Lewis Stokes. Hi, my friend. It's Tuesday. Another 10 in a row is on the way. 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Well, I mentioned earlier, a big day for the Orlando Magic. On this day in 1989, the team played their first game ever, beating the defending champion Detroit Pistons. It was just an exhibition, but Nick Anderson said the atmosphere felt like a Game 7 of the NBA Finals. I don't think I've ever been to an Orlando Magic basketball game before. I need to do that sometime. K-Country's forecast from the WCJB TV20 First Alert Weather Center. We'll see highs today in the upper 80s, dropping back down to the mid-60s tonight, topping out around 88 tomorrow with fog in the morning. For all the current weather conditions, log on to 352today.com, your community connection.

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0: Dierks Bentley. I'm Lewis Stokes. Big Red coming in at 3. 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My dog Charlie would appreciate that. 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

0: 93.7 K Country. That's going to wrap it up for me, Lewis Stokes, on this Taco Tuesday. I'll be doing karaoke tonight with my wife and our friends at Four Smokes Barbecue, Paddock Market, Paddock Mall, Ocala. Starts at 7 o'clock with DJ Sunray Entertainment. So come on out and join me. Do a little karaoke.
1: That'll work, baby.
0: All right. Big Red's up next with 10 in a row. He's got the 5 o'clock whistle. He's got the 5 o'clock staycation keyword for Raleigh Green, 3:30. Giving away tickets to see Craig Morgan in Ocala. Big Red got it going on. 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

Chris Jansen at 93.7 K Country. 10 in a row, it's Big Red, and we've got the new song from Wocash for you. Chris and Preston got a good one here. It's called Talking About.

0: Thomas Rhett here at 93.7 K Country. His daddy's birthday today. Rhett Akins, yeah, was born in the mid-1960s in Georgia. Hey, it's Big Red. Glad to have you on board with us. Another 10 in a row is going to be coming your way here in just a few minutes at 93.7 K Country. What's in Big Red's head is coming up for you, too. And we've got more keywords on the way this afternoon with our exclusive K Country Concert Staycation giveaway. Riley Green is coming to St. Pete, and you could be there along with your friend for a two-night stay and a pair of tickets to the show. 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And after they give you that, Bob and Crystal will give you the other hours of a day for the additional keywords to enter and increase your chances of winning. Today's best country. 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And K-Country's forecast from a WCJB TV 20 First Alert Weather Center. Well, it's a nice afternoon tonight. We'll see temperatures in the low to mid-60s and we'll be somewhere in the upper 80s, maybe low 90s tomorrow. For current conditions, log on to 352today.com, your community connection.
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passes to Stars, Strings, and Swings Veterans Music Festival October 23rd. It's going to be on West Anthony Road in Ocala near the club at Iron Lake. Craig Morgan's going to be there, Love and Theft, and so many more. So we've got a question for you today. One of country music's hottest stars who's also doing some acting. Yeah, this guy's everywhere. And he thinks his songwriting more than his voice is responsible for his success. And he said he focused on songwriting because he didn't think he was that great a singer. Boy, he's tough on himself. Who is that singer? We'll take the first correct answer on our 93.7 studio line at 877-937-7883. And, yeah, you've got to be 18 or older and have not won in the past 30 days. Good luck to you for 93.7 K Country. Well, an incredibly talented guy here, Zach Topp, and his song, South of Sanity.

0: It's what's in Big Red's head at 93.7 K Country. One of country music's hottest stars today. He also has done some acting. Well, he thinks his songwriting is stronger than his voice, and that's responsible for his success. Who might that singer be?
1: I think it's Riley Green.
0: You think exactly right, and I don't agree with him on that. I think he's a fine singer.
1: I think he is, too, and he's nice to look at, too.
0: I had a feeling you were going to say that. Who is this?
1: My name is Tracy.
0: Well, Tracy, you got a pair of general admission tickets to Star Strings and Things Veterans Music Festival. It's October 23rd, and it's going to be near the club at Iron Lake.
1: Well, thank you.
0: Oh, thank you for listening, Tracy. We appreciate you. We'll do it again for you tomorrow with What's in Big Red's Head here at 93.7 K Country. Megan Maroney, here 6 months later.

0: Megan Maroney at 93.7 K Country. You know, I was in Nashville at a country radio seminar several months ago. And she was in the elevator I was in. I was coming down from one of the upper floors to the lobby. And there were a whole bunch of folks in the elevator. And she was just having a great time talking to everybody. Seemed like a very nice person. We've got another 10 in a row. And it's going to be coming your way here in just a few minutes here at 93.7 K Country. Later on, we blow the 5 o'clock whistle today to get you on the way home. And if you don't have our K-Country app, why don't you get it? 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

93.7 K Country and Sonny's Barbecue have at least two things in common. 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Today's best country, you live it, we play.

Kenny Chesney at 93.7 K Country. That's from his new album. The song is Remember Me That Way. 10 in a row, and we've got Luke Combs teamed up with Post Malone on the song called Guy for That. Here at K Country. Don't we all wish we had a guy for that?

Tim McGraw here at 93.7 K Country. We had a good time with Jacob Hackworth in a recent K Country acoustic concert. And here he is with the song, What Took You So Long?

the farm life. Big Green Tractor for Jason Aldean here at 93.7 K Country. It's Big Red getting close to quitting time. Some folks already off for the day, but we've got our 5 o'clock whistle coming up for you here in just a little bit, and we'll get you on the way home this afternoon with another 10 in a row of today's best country. You live it, we play it, and our exclusive K Country concert staycation giveaway. Well, we've got our next keyword that's going to be coming up right around 5 o'clock, so you want to get that so you can qualify to see Riley Green in concert in St. Pete. So that 5 o'clock keyword, when you enter it before the end of the hour at our website, will qualify you for a pair of tickets for that show. It's coming up November 21st. O'Reilly's going to be up there on stage singing all his hit songs, and you'll even get a two-night hotel stay to make a great weekend out of it. So get the keyword again right around 5 o'clock. Enter it before the end of the hour at our website to get yourself qualified. And don't miss out each morning at 7:15 when Mr. Bob and Crystal and Mr. Bob Morning Show give you that first keyword of the day. And right after that, they'll tell you the other times of the day to listen for the other keywords. 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Not a bad looking afternoon. Tonight, we'll be in the low to mid-60s. Tomorrow, in the upper 80s. Some of us may see low 90s. For current conditions, log on to 352today.com, your community connection.

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James Otto here at 93.7 K Country. Big Rick keeping you company. And Corey Kent is back with this song. And yeah, we've been getting some folks commenting on this one, saying how much they like it. It's Empty Words.

0: John Party here at 93.7 K Country. I got to tell you, that guy's got an incredible band. I've seen him a couple of times, and just awesome musicians. So when they go out, they put on a great show. We've got another 10 in a row. It's going to be coming your way in just a few minutes, along with our 5 o'clock whistle and the 5 o'clock keyword, where we get to qualify for Riley Green in concert as part of our exclusive K-Country Concert Staycation giveaway. He's coming to St. Pete. The show's going to be November 21st. And if you win two tickets and two nights hotel for you and your friend to go enjoy this concert and make a weekend out of it. So make sure you get that keyword coming up here in just a few minutes at 5. 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

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Time for another keyword with our exclusive K-Country concert staycation giveaway. Man, this is a show that's got me excited, and I bet it does you too. Riley Green, coming to St. Pete November 21st. It's all courtesy of Nashville Harbor Records and Entertainment. 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P-E-T, pet. As in, my dog is my pet. 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The keyword once again is pet. P-E-T, pet. Now we're going to have yet another keyword for you, and that's going to be coming your way around 6. 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Staples Easy Days are here, but not for long. 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

Well, I also don't want to be paying for any hotel rooms that got trashed. Bad scene there. 93.7 K Country. Rethink some things. Yeah, that's what we do these days. Luke Combs on K Country.

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1: Frank Siragusa. He's claiming Taco Bell just shows more filling in its Mexican pizza ads than customers receive. So Frank says,
2: is he just now hitting a fast food drive-thru for the first time in his life?
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2: Oh, my God.
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2: We all have been through a drive-thru and know that when you get a Big Mac at McDonald's, yeah, it doesn't look like the picture on the menu.
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0: Max McNown, who was raised in Bend, Oregon. That's a song, Better Be For You, Brown Eyes, from 93.7 K Country. His middle name is Winter, and I'd never heard that before. And I'm thinking, why would you give your kid that middle name? And then I realized he was born in July. Enough said. We got another 10 in a row. It's going to be coming your way here in just a few minutes from 93.7 K Country. Another keyword coming up with our exclusive K Country concert staycation giveaway at 6. We'll get you qualified to go see Riley Green in concert. 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K-Country's forecast from a WCJB TV 21st Alert Weather Center. We're going to cool down to the low to mid-60s tonight. We'll be in the upper 80s, maybe, just maybe touching the low 90s tomorrow. For current conditions, log on to 352today.com, your community connection.
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Kelsey Hart here at 93.7 K Country. It's Big Red. So glad to have you on board with us. And we've got you storm ready for North Central Florida with 352 today's Hurricane Weather Center. 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So don't scramble when the forecast changes. 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And keep in mind, we are in hurricane season through most of November. We've got another 10 in a row. It's going to be coming your way here in a couple minutes. And our exclusive K-Country Concert Staycation giveaway for Riley Green in St. Pete. Well, we've got another keyword that I'll be giving you here right at 6 o'clock. 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So, yeah, it's right here. Today's best country. 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

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She hits her knees and bows her head.

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He's a ranch hand in a pinch, man. Hotter than the red on the cattle brand. Cause she's a gold digger with a quick trigger. A cast iron skillet swinging

horseback. Now he's a buckskin, 15 hands, 5-time team road champion.

Records and Entertainment. And if you'd like to win a pair of tickets to that concert plus a two-night hotel stay to make it a fun weekend, enter the keyword PIT, P-I-T, PIT, before the end of this hour at 937kcountry.com/contest. And you'll automatically qualify for the grand prize drawing coming up on Monday the 26th with the Mr. Bob Morning Show. The keyword once again is PIT, P-I-T, PIT, as in I went to the races and was in the pit. 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Good luck from all of us. Today's best country. You live it, we play it. 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He loves her and calls her his pretty little poison.

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1: There's still only four digits in our population. We're

Chris Lane here at 93.7 K Country. I've been keeping track on that new building that's going up next to Aldi in Silver Springs Shores, and I happen to notice on East Silver Springs Boulevard in Ocala, there's one that's almost identical to it that's being built at the same time. So whatever is going to be in one is undoubtedly going to be in the other, and a big rumor around is it's going to be an Advent urgent care place. So we'll see what happens with that. We've got another 10 in a row. It's going to be coming your way in just a few minutes here on K Country. Glad to have you on board with us. 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K-Country's forecast from a WCJB TV 20 First Alert Weather Center. We'll be in the low to mid-60s tonight, the upper 80s, maybe. A few of us will see the low 90s tomorrow. For current conditions, log on to 352today.com, your community connection.

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0: 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I'm a bowling warrior, but my plantar fasciitis hurts so bad. 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I was devastated.
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1: 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Getting ready to head home and eat some beef stew and some cornbread for dinner tonight. Yeah, Jackie made that stew last night, and oh, it was so good. And I know it's even better the second day, so I'm looking forward to that. Got some cornbread to go along with it, man. I'm in heaven. 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

0: 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K-Country's forecast from the WCJB TV 21st Alert Weather Center. Lows tonight in the low to mid 60s, highs tomorrow mid to upper 80s, and lows tomorrow night in the mid to upper 60s. For all the current weather conditions, log on to 352today.com, your community connection.
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